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0: 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It's 248 West Indiana Avenue.
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1: 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It's going to be Admiral Lens from 3040. 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
0: 33.
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1: Permanent female seizure, medic 48 foot feet.
0: 48, you got a room number?
1: Is it 53? Give me 1 second.
0: 12.
1: Medic 48 is going to be room 343. Action 434.
0: Permanent. Eleven and two, Sally.

0: 42i.
1: You can make it survivable. 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
0: I'm there.

0: Ja, jetzt hole ich ihn gleich.
1: 520
0: Alpha 7. Okay. Data H2 Alpha, are you ready?
1: Please.
0: 870 Max Alpha. Head injury. And the blood center is not about 3 but stable until we have 3 minutes.

0: 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North Magnet was a wheel transmission.
1: 62B.
0: I-62B, proceed.
1: Am I have a Tomahawk right front?
0: Proceed.
1: So you want me to go female, do you want me to go female? Head injury at last night, so I'm assault, negative LP, negative center, EPA, 3 minutes, vital, slightly elevated.

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0: 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Can I have Elle and I respond, and can I also get a CAT team?
1: 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Affirmative.

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1: This status is unknown, but that's affirmative. Switch over to the south mic.
0: 62B.
1: Proceed.
0: Man, we're done for the evening after our last one.
1: That's affirmative.

0: It's 42 Apple C.
1: You can make it an honorable man. It's a personal life.
0: Okay.

11 73 11 73 11 73 11 73 11 73 11 73 11 73 11 73 11 73 11 73 11 73 11 73 11 73 11 73 11 73 11 73 11 73 11 73 11 73 11 73 11 73 11 73 11 73 11 73 11 73 11 73 11 73 11 73 11 73 11 73 11 73 11 73 11 73 11 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11 73 11 73 11 73 11 73 11 73 11 73 11 73 11 73 11 73 11 73 11 73 11 73 11 73 11 73 11 73 11 73 11 73 11 73 11 73 11 73 11 73 11 73 11 73 11 73 11 73 11 73 11 73 11

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1: Attention, Medic 57, 2301, East Allegheny Avenue, Medic 57, 2301, East Allegheny Avenue, operating on the North Medic Main.

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0: Well.
1: Medic.
2: Medic 2.
1: I do proceed.
2: Jury 1.

0: That's when he was eating. Ma'am, our patient just left the shop. You can make us available. Or 33. I promise you, Medic 33. In front of him. Like 48 was he?
1: When are we not back to Abington? We'll contact Abington.
0: From this. My cop was he?
1: True, there's a trust line.
0: From this. Square 70, proceed.
1: Square 70 is responding. 1027 Stevens Terrace.
0: Affirmative. Unit 530.
2: I just want 5.
0: 5, proceed.
2: This is a phone code.

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1: He has not received.
0: 826 East Westmoreland.
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1: Phone 33, go see.
0: Fine, I got everything going on tonight. Engine 28.
1: I'm going to get the last one. I got a little bit of dinner.

0: What should be?
1: I find to be proceeding. No.
0: Wait on the bill.
1: Okay.
0: Call 30 minutes.
1: Phone 33 proceed.
0: I'll open the recall, push back north fire.
1: Affirmative.
0: Score 70.
1: Score 70 proceed.
0: On location. This is PHA. There's no apartments here. It's just addresses.

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1: Okay, this is 50 Medic 16-2439 North Carlisle Street. 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
0: 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108, 108, 108, 108, 108, 108, 108, 108, 108, 108, 108, 108, 108, 108, 108, 108, 108, 108, 108, 108, 108, 108, 108, 108, 108, 108, 108, 108, 108, 108, 108, 108, 108, 108, 108, 108, 108, 108, 108, 108, 108, 108, 108, 108, 108, 108, 108, 108, 108, 108, 108, 108, 108, 108, 108, 108, 108, 108, 108, 108, 108, 108, 108, 108, 108, 108, 108, 108, 108, 108, 108, 108, 108, 108, 108, 108, 108, 108, 108, 108, 108, 108, 108, 108, 108, 108, 108,
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Affirmative, it's going to be 4 mile bleeder. 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Okay, proceed. 018 North Franklin for vector bleeding.

0: 46.
1: This is 45.
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2: 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I did a 5292.
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3: I have a trauma transport to Einstein when you're ready. I have a 64-year-old female, fall from standing, positive LOC, facial injuries, stable, ETA is going to be about 15 minutes. 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

Yeah, you can.

0: 45.
1: Especially on that 10 Germantown and Lex Avenues. My friend Germantown and Lex Avenues operating on the North Side Band. I 45 OC.
0: Airman going cast, sir, for the person passed out at the speed play.
1: Cold blue, affirmative.
2: Engine 28.
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1: 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Very good. Flight 10 proceed. 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
1: Attention, Engine 45, Letter 14, Battalion 8. Attention, Engine 45, Letter 14, Battalion 8, Medic 1, ES-10, Rescue 1, 29th Street in Chalmers Avenue for an accident. Engine 45, Letter 14, Battalion 8, Medic 1, ES-10, Rescue 1, 29th Street in Chalmers Avenue for an accident, operating on the north side of the end.
0: Sports up, B. Square Jeff, this is Fonic. 5505 Flagman.
1: Death confirmative with Medic 17B for email difficulty breathing.
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0: 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We checked both addresses on this GPS, Med Alert, and we, everything's on ground.
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Engine 35-4055 Ridge Avenue, foot on launch system, operating on North Friday.

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1: Engine 73, make 29, 7132, Oregon Avenue. Engine 73, make 29, 7132, Oregon Avenue. Operating on the North Whitney. Make 28, proceed.
0: Can I get a stroke alert sign when you're ready?
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0: 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Left-sided weakness, last 12, 2 hours ago, vital stable, ETA, 10 minutes.
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0: 因为啊，我们是华华社的这些，他会帮我们处理。
1: 他们
2: 错的。
1: I told me moving.
2: 5018 CVS.
1: That's affirmative. It's going to be at the laundromat. Reduce speed response for a female with like me. Switch over to the self like man.
2: Lady 5.
3: Yes, ma'am. 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And see if next week he coming up here. Medic 5 and engine 39 and medic 48 just got a call in our local. 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
1: B.
0: A 69-year-old female, head neck back pain from NBC, same driver, lost consciousness, hooked the nurse, part time is stable, EBA is about 15.
1: Okay, well, how many don't do a notification? I'll have some notification.

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1: This is Triple P.
0: We made entry, made patient contact. 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
1: Medic 29.
0: Medic 4. 4
1: feet.
0: We had a transfer care for our patient.
1: Okay, you're waiting on the bait.
0: Affirmative, yeah.
1: Affirmative, switch over to the south mic bait.
0: Got it.

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1: 18B.
0: Yes, that is.
1: Police just took the patient to the hospital.
0: Is that police transport?
1: That's a permit of 35.
0: Do you have a police car number?
1: 3504.
0: Your people V.
1: I'm sending back to our station and we stock narcotics.
0: Affirmative.

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1: Pussy, is it 45?
0: Where's that one?

0: Good evening, Lee.
1: Hi, good evening.
2: Good evening, Lee.
0: Okay.
1: Yeah, we're going to
0: bed. I'm going to

Because noble, no emotion needed.

0: Yes, Lord.
1: Yes, Lord, for you.
0: Here we go, yes, Lord, the devil.
1: Amen.

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Report to Major Rowling, the Bond Company's response operating on North Fire for Tech 1, Squad 72, Engine 51, Engine 19, Engine 63, Ladder 29, Tower 8, Battalion 2, Battalion 8, Ladder 29. Repeating, Box 7202, fires reported, fire on Virginia Street, reported three dwellings. The following companies will respond, operating on North Fire, North Tech 1, Squad 72, Engine 51, Engine 19, Engine 63, Ladder 29, Tower Ladder 8, Battalion 2, Battalion 8, Medic 29.

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0: 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Attention companies responding, 5115 North Sydenham Street, proceeding at reduced speed. Companies responding, 5115 North Sydenham Street, proceeding at reduced speed, operating North Fire North Tech 1.
2: 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Engine 2, medic 36, 2852 North Hancock Street, code blue, operating on the left side.

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0: 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Engine 2.
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0: 看其实
1: Plus he was high foot eight.
0: Four of the Giants replaced fire under control. Squad 72 can handle it alone. Recall remanded to the box. The Giants are available.
1: Permanent. I said pick up is easy spotting. 51-15, a city EMC with the exception of Squad 72 recall. Company's responding, 5-1-1-5, a city EMC with the exception of Squad 72 recall.

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0: Thousand asked you, were you about to send medic 2 with ladder 3?
1: The message?
0: Thousand asked, were you about to dispatch medic 2 with ladder 3?
1: Affirmative.
0: Then ask, will we be closer to ladder 3 and medic 2 closer to engine 2?
1: Just proceed to seat 1.
0: They're going to cross paths with medic 2?
1: That's affirmative.
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0: 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Last rate,
1: Eastbound
0: Gaines,
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0: Hey, this is D1.
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0: D1, Buffy. 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
1: I think the recall patient walked away. Medic 32, ES 11, 572. Roosevelt Boulevard and Tyson Avenue for accident. Engine 71, letter 28, battalion 12, medic 32, ES 11, squad 72. Roosevelt Boulevard, Tyson Avenue for accident. Operating the North Fire Van. Hey, medic 32.
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0: Thank you, 71.
1: Proceed, is it 71?
0: Engine 71, ladder 28, battalion 12, Martin.
1: Okay, brother. C-Squad 72.
0: As well, Tyson.
1: Yeah.

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1: That's affirmative. Medic, are you to recall?

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1: Proceed, Edge of 71.
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1: 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Ruth and Monroe Street. Reduce B response, 958B. Ruth and Monroe Street. Reduce B response. Operating on the North Light Lane. 16, proceed.
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Ma'am, we're headed to engine 28 to get some oxygen. 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
1: Yeah, one adult male atop the Amtrak tracks. The bridge at 18 from AI. Amtrak police on location. Can you dispatch Philly police? Have them shut down traffic on Lehigh between 18th and 19th in both directions.
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Ben, all the parked cars on the for all clear Canada are all empty. 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

0: 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Well, I'm going to look it up in Clapton's book.
1: I'm going to ask one of our responses now. 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

0: Yes, ma'am, we responded. 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
0: Herman.

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1: Proceed, is the 73.
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1: 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Companies responding 2129 East Walnut Lane, proceeding at reduced speed, operating North Fire, North Check 1.
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0: My poor pussy.
1: Yeah, I agree.
0: I'm sorry, it's gonna be from 701 bed B, if I change the middle status.
2: There was still we can handle them all. You can recall out of a company.
1: Try a minute. I think your company is responding 29 Swan Lane with the exception of engine 73. Recall, company is responding 21 29 Swan Lane with the exception of engine 73. 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
1: Anything people see?
0: I'm getting an interesting board here. I'll call back.
1: From 911 number. I'll call back.

0: Do you believe Carl Vision will be building?
1: Very good, AB.
0: I said AB for feet.
1: Very 366, I'm a fellow feet.
0: I'm a female difficulty breather. Type 20 AB. Medic 28B, this is a refusal by Temple Base Command.

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0: Jag har en crash patient.
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0: I'm a nurse here.
1: That's a formative reservation.
0: Medicare.
1: Thank you, proceed.
0: So then we're going to 28 for fuel or an appetite.
1: Medic 2, you repeat your numbers?
0: Medic 2, we're going to 28 for fuel, we're at half.
1: That's where we're
2: at. Yes, 11.
1: Yes, 11 for feet.
2: Medic 4, the numerics, man, not the nature. Yeah.
3: Pretty good.
2: Medic 4,
1: I have medic 28 on, correction, medic 38 on scene with a crashing patient, 8617 Colonial Drive.

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0: Do you have a progress report?
1: Companies are currently standing by. We're on, we have Amtrak as well as Philadelphia Police here. Also, there seems to be one negotiator who's made contact with the person on the bridge. I'm just all standing by.
0: Affirmative, thank you.

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1: Affirmative, hey.
0: Proceed.
1: Are you,
0: Nightfall, can you repeat the race? You have the echo.
1: 38-year-old male, venting patient, head of respiratory on standby, stable vital.
0: Okay.
1: Seven minutes.
0: Welcome to the notification. 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
0: Fraud in your area crossing the one stop hopper WU crossing.
1: That's affirmative.

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Yeah, that's better before shooting.

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2: Oh, it's simple.
1: Proceed.
2: Actually, 41 year old male, TSW back right here. 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
1: Alright, welcome to the room, like, say my fast one notification.

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0: Sí, Harry.
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0: Please have the person in custody. You can place this in surround control. We make the same name available. All the companies will make themselves available.
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0: You thought I didn't want to run.
1: Worm.
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1: What is?

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That makes sense. What is rental fee? Well, let's see. Do you have an apartment number? This is, a house divided into apartments. Yeah, wow.

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0: 1320 North Franklin Street. Somebody in here with the fire gun?
1: That's affirmative. It's going to be apartment 2R Romeo for Lisa Arroot. Correction, you're on scene.

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0: Ascension Engine 51, Medic 26, 427, West Transwall, they have a reduced cold blue. Engine 51, Medic 29, correction, 427, West Transwall, Avenue, cold blue, operating on the north side band.

0: 51.
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0: 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And Queen Avenue is also muted there as well, please.
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0: 28B. 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
1: There is no one out here. Do you have any more information?
0: I'll double check with the call taker. The patient's address is 1210 East Shelton Avenue, but it was a no contact GPS.

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It's going to be a patient inside the lobby with chest pain. 67-year-old female.

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0: 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We are about to transport Class 3 to Torresdale. 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
0: 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We need to head to the shop for shoulder critical.
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0: That's the number of Manum 49, 28 North 5th Street for a 40-year-old female unresponsive. Take 4, proceed. You can take our 108, we'll see. Matter for future transmission, please.
2: We can take 1500 St. Louis.
0: I live, ma'am. I'm at 33 pulled up now.

Test affirmative. Please enroll. Please. Please. Please. Please. Please. Please. Please. Please. Please. Please. Please. Please. Please. Please. Please. Please. Please. Please. Please. Please. Please. Please. Please. Please. Please. Please. Please. Please. Please. Please. Please. Please. Please. Please. Please. Please. Please. Please. Please. Please. Please. Please. Please. Please. Please. Please. Please. Please. Please. Please. Please. Please. Please. Please. Please. Please. Please. Please. Please. Please. Please. Please. Please. Please. Please. Please. Please. Please. Please. Please. Please. Please. Please. Please. Please. Please. Please. Please. Please. Please. Please. Please. Please. Please. Please. Please. Please. Please. Please. Please. Please. Please. Please. Please. Please. Please. Please. Please. Please. Please. Please. Please. Please. Please. Please. Please. Please. Please. Please. Please. Please. Please. Please. Please. Please. Please. Please. Please. Please. Please. Please. Please. Please. Please. Please. Please. Please. Please.

Property is on the 5th and 7th, and the 5th and 7th, and the 5th and 7th, and the 5th and 7th, and the 5th and 7th, and the 5th and 7th, and the 5th and 7th, and the 5th and 7th, and the 5th and 7th, and the 5th and 7th, and the 5th and 7th, and the 5th and 7th, and the 5th and 7th, and the 5th and 7th, and the 5th and 7th, and the 5th and 7th, and the 5th and 7th, and the 5th and 7th, and the 5th and 7th, and the 5th and 7th, and the 5th and 7th, and the 5th and 7th, and the 5th and 7th, and the 5th and 7th, and the 5th and 7th, and the 5th and 7th, and the 5th and 7th, and the 5th and 7th, and the 5th and 7th, and the 5th and 7th, and the 5th and 7th, and the 5th and 7th, and the 5th and 7th, and the 5th and 7th, and the 5th and 7th, and the 5th and 7th, and the 5th and 7th, and the 5th

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1: 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It's going to be for a 25-year-old female suicidal.

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1: June 10. That's affirmative. It's going to be room 332, A Alpha, 68-year-old male would have normal labs.

0: Not exactly grateful to you. Her name is made up all of what we really need more time for documentation to decline.
1: That's affirmative, ma'am.

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2: Hi, Red Box 2903, fires reported 1600 North Gray Street at Gray Manor, apartment 3K Kilo. Fire company daughter was found out for you on the south fire, south tank 1. 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Battalion 3, battalion 4, battalion 8. ES 9, Medic 31, Medic 1, and Rescue 1. Repeating, High Rise Box 2903, fire reported 1600 North Number 8 at Gray Manor for the Van Apartment, Apartment 3K Kilo. Following company daughter was found operating on North Fire, North, has operated on South Fire, South Take 1. 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
1: That's affirmative.

0: 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He can make us available.
1: Okay.

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0: 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It's going to be for a male. I'm responsive.

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0: 58B, proceed.
1: 891 and parenting left.
0: At the affirmative, sir, it's going to be reduced speed at Wawa, 29-year-old male assaulted.

0: Yes, we have a case to the account transfer hours. I have a 33-year-old female and a 2-year-old male involved in NBC. Injuries to the head. Vitals are stable. EPA, 10 minutes.
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1: 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Medic 47B, proceed.
0: 4740 Vincent Street.
1: That's affirmative, sir. It's going to be reduced speed for a 47-year-old male. Wound reopening.

0: 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Makes the valve alarm activated due to a potomy.
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0: 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Person decided to go POV after dinner with the cops. Police car number is going to be 2431.
1: That's affirmative. 2431, thank you.

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0: F-114A.

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1: I'm going to be at the local for a mail responsive.

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0: Just confirm your response, sir.
1: Spot.
0: Just confirm it is 8401 East Roosevelt Boulevard, R. Romeo 306, for a 98-year-old female who fell.

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1: Medic 42 out, repeat.
0: Ma'am, you can make this available. This person just needs PPD. You need a police report. If you can call them out here, that'd be perfect.
1: That'd be affirmative there.

0: 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I said I have no location, so I heard checking what view.
1: Come on, man, we're at G3.

0: Medic 4.
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0: Your control is available. This gentleman did not want any services. He told us don't touch him and get out of here.
1: Affirmative.

Central Ladder 12, Battalion 8, 701 West Somerset Street, Fire Alarm Assist Police, Ladder 12, Battalion 8, 701 West Somerset Street, Fire Alarm Assist Police, and operate. 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
0: 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Can you repeat the address? I'm not coming up on the cat.
1: 1412 Windrum Avenue, apartment number 5, 26-year-old female, difficulty breathing and chest pain.

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0: Medic 20 AB. Medic 50 AB, proceed.
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0: 9046.
1: 9046, I'll see you. 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
0: repeat. Ma'am, we're in danger, but can we get through something?
1: That's affirmative, sir.

0: Medic 28B, proceed.
1: We're on target dialysis center, but they can't find the patient, so we're delayed.
0: Affirmative.

Medicaid, proceed. 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Police on location with the male who is sick.

0: Medic 20 AV. Medic 20 AV, proceed. Three to Chestnut Hill.
1: Three to Chestnut Hill, that's permanent.

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1: Responding, 110 Boulevard.
0: Affirmative, 73-year-old male with difficulty breathing. Medic 45.

0: 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Which mile away from there, Lehigh?
1: Affirmative, sir. I'm milled down on Lehigh, approximately 50 years old.

0: Medic 2. 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
1: Kensington 7, 9, 9.

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1: Coming in.
0: 57, sir, respond.
1: No burn is there. 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
1: Okay.
0: Can you repeat your message, ma'am?
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0: 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I'm sorry, ma'am. 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
1: Code blue.
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0: No longer a Coast Oil. We're good.
1: Affirmative, ma'am. Our recall company, thank you. Engine 55, recall. Engine 55, you can recall, sir. No longer a code. Yes, 10.
2: 10.
1: You can recall, sir. No longer a code.
2: Is this a crashing patient?
1: Medic 39.
0: 39.
1: This is a crashing patient, ma'am?
0: Not anymore.
1: That's affirmative. Yes, 10.
2: It's an affirmative available.
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0: 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Proceed.
1: 5500 North Broad. Our cat is currently down. We're trying to get it down.
0: Okay, sir, let me know if you need me to log you out and back in. The male is down on the highway near Route 16 bus stop.

0: 9-22. 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You make this available.
1: Yeah,

0: Medication. Medic 18, proceed.
1: You can put us on location in the area we are investigating.
0: Affirmative, sir.

0: Okay. Do you have any additional information? Is this above ground, below ground? We have nothing that's out of the ordinary. Above ground.
1: It did say above ground near the Route 16 bus stop, and no further description of the patient, sir.
0: I will check 16 bus stand. We have nothing shown at this point, though.

0: Medic 58.
1: Medic 58, proceed.
0: Warning, sir. You gotta say the rest of that.
1: I do have you showing as Medic 58 ALS, sir.
0: Perfect. Thank you, Medic.

0: No problem. Anyone again?
1: 72-year-old female. Give us a breathing.
0: Yes, ma'am.

MiG-39. Disregard MiG-39.

957, proceed. Proceed, 957. You're unreadable, sir. Is that class 3 to Frankfurt?

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1: Confirm,
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0: 28, proceed.
1: 300 West Coulter Street for the 24-year-old in pain.
0: That's affirmative, sir. Second floor apartment.

0: 51
1: from CD.
0: All locations can be contacted with patients in the report.
1: 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Goodbye.

0: 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That's 6243 Western Street. 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
1: I'm going to redirect it.
0: Affirmative. Medic 10. Sir, we have the updated address from the caller, 6243 Worcester Street, East Worcester Street, at 6243 East Worcester Street.

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2: 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We're running out of oxygen, but we're available on radio.
1: That's Kerner, sir.

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1: ready. Camera response, 10 FL.
0: Sorry, 69-year-old male, fall.

Ladder 25, northbound Roosevelt Boulevard, the Ridge Avenue entrance, for an automobile on the expressway. Engine 35 and Ladder 25, northbound Roosevelt Boulevard, at the Ridge Avenue entrance, for an automobile on the expressway, operating North Fire Van

lines off. Engine 35, Roger 45 responding, Northbound Roosevelt Boulevard, request.

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1: I proceed.
0: Yeah, can you start this for a crash and hit?

0: 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It's going to be an auto. 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
1: Thank you for that, your hand.
2: No power to man.
3: 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Thank you.
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0: D-140, thank you.
1: Affirmative, sir, crash completion.
2: 29.
1: 29, proceed. Confirm, crash and patient.
0: Yes, sir.
1: Yes, then proceed.
0: 3140, Bingham.
1: Confirm, crash and patient, sir.

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1: Medic 57, proceed.
0: Sir, we're available, thank you.
1: Okay, right.
2: Attention Medic 4, northbound Roosevelt Boulevard at the Ridge Avenue entrance to assist engine 35 and ladder 25. Medic 4, northbound Roosevelt Boulevard at the Ridge Avenue entrance to assist engine 35 and ladder 25 operating North Fire Van.
1: Sorry, 9045 needs to lift assist for a male patient who is 69-year-old male fall.

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1: Ladder 10, we're on location 3545 with Wilson.
0: So far, sir. Listen, in northbound Roosevelt Boulevard, is it closer to the ridge exit or was that an exit? Standby said, let me try to get an answer for you.

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1: I'm squirming.
2: Medic 9.
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0: 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Camera. Episcopal or Ted, not working.
2: One, you ma'am, I sure can. 3-2 Episcopal.
0: Medic 16, we're
2: calling. Medic 16, we're calling.

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0: Medic 22. 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Can you ask police where they're at?
1: I will give them a call for you, sir.
2: Medic 4. 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
0: 1-0, responding 649, full garage.
1: 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Good morning to you, 21-year-old female, family dollar, bill and fate.

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1: All right, so you can recall from 3100 West Allegheny Avenue. Stand by for an updated address here. Thank you. Medic 22, 80 West Allegheny Avenue. Allegheny Avenue, debris on the North Medic van.
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1: Confirm you responded to Frankfurt and Cass. Frankfurt and Cass Ray Avenue, should you see? Medic 24B is 74 mile down on the highway, wearing white t-shirt, black pants. 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
1: Medic 22, proceed.
0: Yeah, we're not seeing anybody at 1800 West Allegheny. 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
1: Okay.

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0: Stable EPA 10. And please all alert medic, notifications. On the

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0: 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We're going to head to one mechanical issues with the truck. 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
1: 1800 East Aberdeen.
0: Police on location with a female going through withdrawal. Medi 57, proceed.
2: So I got a trauma transport going to Jefferson George. That where you went?
0: Proceed with the trauma transport, sir.
2: So we got a 63-year-old male injured from a fall, questionable loss, PTO agents on board, by the force of state, PTA prosecutor.
0: Affirmative, all companies on the North Betty Band, semi-pilots with a notification. 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

0: 33, proceed. Responding 309 high. Possible 5292. Yeah. 28, proceed.
1: 34 came past Miller Street, within just 64.
0: Affirmative. 46-year-old male, heart attack and funny.
2: BRU1.
0: BRU1, proceed.
2: Yes, sir. Could you put us on scene for the blitz at Kensington and New Orleans, please?
0: Affirmative, ma'am.
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1: Stand by, ma'am. 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
1: So, we're still waiting for that run at Kensington and Orleans for the Kensington Blitz.
0: Okay, I'm showing you on scene for that detail at 1849 East Clearfield Street. 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
0: Well, ready for fuel. 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
0: That's affirmative.

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0: Okay, copy that. 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
1: Affirmative.
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0: 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The ladder is needed for entry. 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

0: Yes, 13.
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0: situation with sir, the caller reached, call taker reached the caller, said someone used his phone, and he does not know where that patient is anymore. He just let me use the phone, and they're gone. Medic 42, Medic 42, I proceed.
1: Sir, we're going to need some time to get back to the station and restock critical equipment. We are out of all our oxygen and some critical supplies.
0: That's permanent.

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1: an hour. Sir, 50-year-old female overdose on the highway in front of the store.
2: 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Release of A&I, Braid on South Highway.

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1: 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Medic 49, 3452 Eden Street, operating on the south correction, the northbound exam. 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
1: 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Letter 39, 2104 West Monanga Street. I'm 39, 2104 West Monanga Street, operating on the north side of Van.
0: Letter
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0: This address 400 East, or Questioner Ave, is outside the city. Do you want us to proceed on?
1: Sir, it's showing that it's inside the city on our online site here, that the Arboretum, Morris Arboretum.
0: That's our reference.
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1: 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No injuries at this time.

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0: 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I have a 45-year-old male blood sugar issues.

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1: 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Zero zero 003 Boston Avenue, Carbon 509, 22 Medic 48, 12,000 zero zero 003 Boston Avenue, Carbon 509, operate on the Medic van. Right now, recall, head guard printout, 39, head guard printout.

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1: That's a negative, ma'am. Looking for medic 38.
2: Sixty-one B.
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1: Medic 56B, proceed.
0: Keep us on scene at J. Boys and Old York. We got a flag now.
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1: Medic 56B, proceed.
2: Can you push him out to Einstein? Free to Einstein and our cat isn't working.
1: Black 3 to Einstein, that's affirmative.
3: Medic 28.
1: Medic 28, proceed.
3: Be advised, we're on 19 and Dallas Street. On scene with a 2 vehicle NBC. We have one vehicle entering the flood property here off of Dallas Street with some damage to the property. No injuries at this time, but the subjects involved are requesting PPD. So if you just send PPD to this location, please.
1: Affirmative, sir. We have, I have alerted PPD per Medic 33, who were the initial units on location.
3: Copy that, sir. Apologies. We were just laid down.
1: Affirmative. He did say he was going to call later, so that's his way. Medic 52B. Medic 52B, confirm you're responding to 319 East Field, Atlanta Street. Reduce speed. Confirmed, sir. It's a 63-year-old male, injured from an NBC.

0: 54B.
1: Medic 54B, proceed.
0: 5292, we're handled by Police Corps 702. 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
1: That's affirmative, sir.

0: 133.
1: Phone 33, proceed.
0: One location, what about you?
1: No, Jason.

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0: 星期说祝福我发美食算了44-45 name
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0: 949.
2: Medicaid 49, proceed.
0: 49, respond, 650 Edison.
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0: 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We're at Frankfurt waiting on the bed. I'll keep you updated.
1: Affirmative, sir.

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2: PPD, wymiar.
0: Dobra.

of our 74-year-old female at Bank of America. Avenue, 12-13-05 Mulcher Avenue, operating on the North Eddy Van.

And the 55. 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

0: 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Medi 58, proceed.
1: 58, I will handle the call. 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
1: AR2A, proceed.
0: Come on, so we're out there at

0: May 24th, I want to see what Lucian cares.
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0: 5310-44742, machine report 50. Companies respond and operating off 4538, engine 52, 11, 20, battalion 12. Repeat attack of box 3810, the 1742, the report 50. Companies respond and operating 5951, battalion 38. Engine 52, line 15, S, 12.
1: Tower 42, Roger.

0: by 35 occupied. We have fire inside the stove. 101 is service.
1: Speed on the exception of the top 38 and letter 15 for speed and block. Companies respond at 47-4211 feet. Companies are to resume on the speed and letter 15 on the top 38 and letter 15 and a set block. Operating or following, and off back one.

hospital notification from medic 17 is complete. 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May resume normal radio transmission.

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0: 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Feels like she may have been poisoned.
2: Okay,
0: 20, proceed.
2: 12502, Calpon.
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0: Look like the alarm company gave a name. All they did give was apartment 113-1.
1: 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We're going to investigate.
0: That's affirmative.

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0: 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Male Chastain, 41, 17, proceed.
1: Three, zero, zero.
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0: Era sua. 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Who's the first one killing us in the chamber?
1: I promise. Good war. Male overdose.

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1: Technically, I thought you were talking.

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1: On location, the staff, they did not call for anybody. 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
0: The patient's mother called us in. 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

0: that I can. Romeo collapsed and is now disoriented.
1: Number 28.
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1: Medic 42, I proceed.
0: Yes, sir, we'll treat the diabetic.
1: Next, sir.

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0: Westbound in 1829 East Highway.
1: Affirmative. Approximately 40-year-old male down on the highway, code blue. Be advised, the caller also gave Kensington Avenue and Tioga Street at Harrogate Park.

0: 大丈夫か。
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0: Sorry. 7-8-2, female, 5-9, 4-3 breathing. Third party caller.

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1: Yeah, 24B.
2: Do you advise,
1: 17. 36. Thank you for me.

0: back forth.
1: Sir, I was getting 12 blocks on my holiday pass dividends, so we're really not able to access the 3200 block of Newkirk Street. Can you call them back and see if the patient is stable enough to meet us at the top of Allegheny and Newkirk?
0: Affirmative.
2: That's affirmative. Impact, can't see a signal.

0: Yes, sir. 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Stand by. Let me check in with the actual call taker to see if they can make contact. From. Medic 57. Sir, you can make this available. Individual was sleeping and he walked on scene.
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0: 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We just made contact. The patient is going to walk down to Newkirk and Allegheny to meet you there.
1: That's fine.
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Medic 22, proceed. 3634 North 11th Street. That's affirmative. 29 female, vomiting, dizziness.

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And the 62-10001 Stegemeyer Lane, City of Lawrenceville, operating on North 5th Avenue.

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0: 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ETA is going to be 5 minutes.
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0: Attention engine 37, 415 West Willow Grove Avenue for the alarm system. Engine 37, 415 West Willow Grove Avenue for the alarm system, operating on North Friday being.
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0: Yes, one.
1: 5401, 3047.
0: This is from the medical one. But we did a confirmed CT and progress.

Attention Battalion 8, correction, Tower Ladder 22 Battalion 8, 6300 Park Avenue, release civilian. Tower Ladder 22 Battalion 8, 6300 Park Avenue, release civilian, operating on North Fire Beach.

0: Attention Medic 46I, Somerset and Gurney Streets, Medic 46I, Somerset and Gurney Streets, operating as Medic now. Engine 64, proceed.
1: 74 Shelbourne.
0: That's affirmative. CPI on progress.
2: Somerset and Gurney Streets.
0: That's a primary. Carmel down on 177.
3: I have it as Louis John Victor 49.
0: That's on it.
2: Yeah, it's been a bit of a and we can't get to the end of Rising Sun. Yeah, the road is all closed off for traffic. Medic 22.
0: Yes, sir. Is it 9th or Rising Sun that's blocked off?

Accident 37. Accident 37.

0: Evet kankam.
1: Hate Flango is all fucked up also, we can't get down there.
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0: Cześć. Did you speak one location? We're not getting any answer at the door. Can you check the call taker?
1: All location is medic 48. You can recall the email for this amount of code.
0: Yes, 11, cop. No code.
2: Medic
0: 22.
2: Yes, sir. I just made contact with the caller. He said he doesn't want any more services. You can recall.
0: I appreciate that.
2: She was available. No problem.

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1: 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He fell down inside of a silver.
0: Square
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0: 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Silver Subaru.

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2: 65 years old, standing, left 28, lead, 4, 5, 0, 5, 0, 5, 0, 5, 0, 5, 0, 5, 0, 5, 0, 5, 0, 5, 0, 5, 0, 5, 0, 5, 0, 5, 0, 5, 0, 5, 0, 5, 0, 5, 0, 5, 0, 5, 0, 5, 0, 5, 0, 5, 0, 5, 0, 5, 0, 5, 0, 5, 0, 5, 0, 5, 0, 5, 0, 5, 0, 5, 0, 5, 0, 5, 0, 5, 0, 5, 0, 5, 0, 5, 0, 5, 0, 5, 0, 5, 0, 5, 0, 5, 0, 5, 0, 5, 0, 5, 0, 5, 0, 5, 0, 5, 0, 5, 0, 5, 0, 5, 0, 5, 0, 5, 0, 5, 0, 5, 0, 5, 0, 5, 0, 5, 0, 5

0: Company is in the North Medic Band, can resume normal transmissions. 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
1: 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We're crossing the address. I'm now down behind that dark gray Camry.

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1: Thanks, Val. Wolf is no service. We can take that runoff 47 and the engine.
0: No problem.
2: Mike 22.
0: Got a 22, proceed.
2: 16 and 16, what's all the journey?
0: That's a perimeter female, can't get up, confused.

0: 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We have a female down next to the station. We're gonna transport.
1: That's affirmative. What hospital are you transporting, sir?

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1: 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We'll have to go back to our station in order to do that. We're going to need some time.
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4: 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Person walked off the police car 24 San 5. We could.

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1: 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That's a problem. I'm going to do a drill.

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1: Who?
0: Just trying to work here. We're fine. Still working on refusal documentation.
1: No problem.

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0: Just want to give you an update. We're okay. Located our patient. We do have to try and locate his wife, who's an elderly female, somewhere on the festival grounds.
1: That's affirmative.
0: And then if we accomplish that, we'll be leaving Class 3 to Nazareth.
1: Affirmative.
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1: Medic 17.
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0: 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We're heading back to our station to downgrade this unit. What we need.
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1: Yes, sir. 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
0: Yes, refusal, total command. 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

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I'm going to go to the

0: Yeah, Phil.
1: I'm definitely responding to 3100 Kensington.
0: No problem.

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1: 3035.
0: Responding via the staff 3239 framework for another information.

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1: 29 of that,
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1: Hey guys, we're downgrading tonight. Have a good evening.
0: Affirmative.

0: لرگی
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1: for you. Okay.
2: 45.
1: Back 45.
2: Wait, did the call take your call back? Somebody that was knocking on the door, no one's answering.
1: That's a permanent stand on them.

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Received calls. 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

0: Good evening. 15th and Fisher. 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
1: That's
0: a member waiting a detail.
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0: Attention engine 45, ES-10, respond with medic 16, 22nd Somerset Street, Blue Blue. Engine 45, ES-10, respond with medic 16, 22nd Somerset Street, Blue Blue. Operating at night then. Come, you coming in?
1: My name is 70.
0: 70?
1: We will be at the unit for the night. Can you please let me out?
0: No problem. Medic 39, proceed.

0: is local.
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0: 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Letter 32B.
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1: Normally, you should feel better than that.
0: Stand by, sir. Let me check in with the call taker.

0: If this nigga's available, recall the engine and Medic 62 and put us on that run. Appreciate.
1: What's on it? Square 70. Square 70, President. 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I'm following it.

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1: 412, state bidding call. We're getting no answer at 410. Can you call the caller back confirming the apartment number?
0: That's affirmative, stand by.

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1: We received a call from the security at the lobby. Check in with the lobby.
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1: No problem.

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0: 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Accidentally logged back in. Is that a 39?
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1: Flying 24, one left hand up.
0: 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They made entry.
1: I'm going to move Apple.

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1: Yes, we give ours. We're currently downgrading to other units.
0: Okay.
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1: 33-0 female. Unstable SVT. 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I'll be there in 5 minutes.
0: Please stand by. I'll come to your standby for hospital. 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
1: Bridge. 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
0: 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Patient passed out on the buffet and the fire below.
1: What is that? Score 70. 4600 East River Boulevard.
2: Yeah. Right below.

Didn't 62 pussy.

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1: This is not a good.
0: Status affirmative. Medic 42.
2: I'm in 62.
0: True.
1: I think you would be better at possible.

0: 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You can make us available. We'll take that line from 961.
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0: Never found out her name. 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
1: Is this for a metal arm with contact, without contact?

0: Well, location. We don't have a patient here. Can you check the call taker?
1: Thanks, affirmative. Stand by, sir.

0: Medic 45B.
1: Can you try to return this run over, Cash?
0: Affirmative. I'm turning off.

0: Medic Timby. Yes, sir, you can recall a patient already left. Make contact.
1: Affirmative.
0: Medic 45B. Medic 45B.
2: So we're logging as Medic 45. We're logging out so we can get this one.
0: Medic 2B.
3: We're on location. Can't locate anybody wearing orange pants and no shirt. Do you have any more information?
0: Okay, it's affirmative. We are in the process of calling back now, ma'am.

0: What does that mean?
1: Yes, sir. I just made contact with the caller. She didn't have anything else just in front of Friends Hospital. He was passed out.
0: That's wrong. We're investigating the area.
1: From

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He makes available adding to the opinion of the investigation. That's affirmative.

0: team, proceed.
1: Battery team, please respond to volunteering.
0: I have a person with a bike stuck in a gate.

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2: Thank you.

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1: Checking him over in, sir.
0: Jason, I'm in the truck. I'm passing now. Leave you shortly.
1: Alright, thank you.

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1: Medic 4B, proceed.
0: 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Person walked away.
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1: That's affirmative. It's going to be 4714 A Alpha Street, first floor. 44-year-old female having difficulty breathing.
2: Yeah, W578, the correct time is 1845.

Okay, boom, so this is a 28. Ma'am, this is going to be an accidental activation. Okay, permanent, thank you.

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1: At a Episcopal waiting on a bed.
0: That's affirmative.

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1: Can you make a call back and have a caller need to cut the door, please? No one's answering.
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1: Department of Defense.

0: Medic 51 proceed.
1: Aaron 50 on.
0: That's affirmative. 83-year-old female vomiting. Medic 28 proceed.
1: Ma'am, were you able to get in contact with the caller to see if somebody could answer the door?
0: Still waiting for them to give me a notification back. Stand by, ma'am.

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0: 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Is that my hill?
1: Yes, ma'am.
0: At the pharmacy. Hey,
2: this is Andy.
0: Not if it's Andy, I'll see.
2: 45 seconds here.
0: At the pharmacy, ma'am, in front of you for a possible heart attack.

0: 942.
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0: Bazaar. Hi, confirmative. Is that Bernadette address for an 88-year-old female?

0: Paddock 28, proceed.
1: We spoke with neighbors, we were able to make contact with the resident. It's a third party caller, but we're about to be in patient contact right now. I'll open up the door.
0: That's affirmative.

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Thank you.

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0: And we're on Flattenburg.
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0: we just got a confirmation on the apartment number.
1: Fire is 11607, but I'm trying to call it in here.

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1: To the apartment.
0: Apartment G, George, but it's in the back of the building, so it's in a rear there.
1: Hello, Jason.
0: That's affirmative.

0: I just got an update from the call taker. Your patient is in a different parking lot on Elmore Place in that parking lot over there.
1: I'm sorry, go ahead, over.
0: Terminus. Medic 28.

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1: 这是啥概念？
0: I'm glad you asked. Yes, communication contact. No services needed.
1: That's affirmative thing. Medic 24B, proceed.
2: Responding 41, I'm in the next area.
1: You also try to sign a TAK?
2: Yeah, we're currently offline at the station. Let's sign on in a second.
1: That's affirmative.

0: 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Proceed with your trauma transit Einstein.
1: We have an 11-year-old male, 1 1-year-old male, injuries from a fall from about 8 steps, complaining of facial pain, right wrist pain, left knee pain, vital stable, negative OC, negative thinners, ETA 7 to 10.
0: All companies on the North Medic Band, stand by for a hot spray. 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

0: 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All companies on the North Friday day can resume with regular radio transmission. Mike 24B, proceed.
1: Yes, ma'am. What's on that? 8 to 11.
0: Affirmative, sir. Mike 54B.

0: Yes, it is. Call the man for a sign. We have a 87-year-old female with a head injury due to a fall. Both are currently stable. No doctors. She's here about 15 years.
1: I'm going to put a dance in for half a race. I'm going to put a dance in for half a race.

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1: This is location hunter.
0: Now we're redirecting the operator message. It says Waldemere and Woodhaven.
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0: 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We're transporting to Holy Redeemer.
1: 5-3?
0: Yes, ma'am.
1: Affirmative. 1.

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0: proceed.
1: MM33 is going to be responding to 1305 Oak Lane. Just be advised, we're going to be delayed. We got to grab some equipment and then we'll be on our way.
0: That's affirmative. It's a 42-year-old male that can't sleep.

0: 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We're going to be transport shortly. 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
1: Can we have a louder, this porch is caged and possible, unable to gain entry.
0: Has a bomb never hear danger?
1: No.
0: Has a bomb never hear danger?

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1: Medic 24B, proceed.
0: Do you know a policeman route?
1: I'll double check with the call taker.
0: Can you give another hit and run involving the overhead?

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0: Talk 62.3, Buzz reporting 8812 Marie Road, Ruby Apartment, D201, following respond operating or fire north pack 1, engine 62, engine 56, engine 58, engine 18, ladder 34, tower ladder 28, attacking 5, attacking 12, and medic 48, repeating box 6223, fire reported 8812 Marie Road, reported the apartment D201, following respond operating or fire north pack 1. Engine 62, engine 56, engine 58, engine 18, ladder 34, tower ladder 28, battalion 5, battalion 12, and medic 48.
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1: 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I sent for medic 18445 North Camp Falls Avenue. Medic 18445 correction West Camp Falls Avenue. I'm reading on the North Medic.

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2: Mr. Farmer, the testing company is responding at 8812 Murray Road. Coming through Sierra, reduced speed. Coming through responding at 8812 Murray Road. Coming through Sierra, reduced speed. Coming to operate in North Fire, North Tech 1.
0: 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County Pride is on location with engine 62 out of 34.
3: 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Smoke coming from an apartment on D201. We're investigating. I think somebody's going to hurt.
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0: Raw location, 8112 Marie. 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

0: Tower Ladder 28 advises they have an up and out on arrival. They're going to handle with engine 56. You can recall the rest of this box, make Battalion 12 available.
1: That's a harmless test. Special Company's responding 8112 re-road with the exception of Exit 56 and Tower Ladder 28 recall. Company responding 8112 re-road with the exception of Exit 56 and Tower Ladder 28 recall. Special Medic 12V 530. North Street, with the 12B, 530 North Street, I'll bring on the North Pentagon. Melville.

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1: What's Giant two?
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0: Thank you, Dave.
1: Thank you, Dave.
0: You have a call back number? How did you receive this call?
1: Any caller. I'll have to call take a call back.
0: For me.
1: 624B, proceed.
2: 625.
0: Medic 58, 836 Madison.
1: That's affirmative. It's going to be cold, blue, and hot.
0: Yes, ma'am. Police have remained on scene. Can you advise them to meet us at St. Chris and we have the trauma transport to St. Chris when you're ready?
1: Proceed with your trauma transport to St. Chris.
0: We have a 9-year-old male, 9 years old, auto burst pedestrian, contusion to the head, head pain, vitals are stable, no LOC, no blood centers, ETA is 4 minutes.
1: Company's on the north side of the stand by for half for his. The caller is the one that needs to be released. She's locked inside the bathroom on the first floor of that address.
0: Okay.

0: Simply all companies on the North American service will provide about your transmission. I-61B, proceed.
1: Person got on the bus and left the area, and this is received. Crew B.
0: Medic 2B, proceed.
1: Medical accidental.
0: That's affirmative, sir.

0: And then positive has tracked her injury. Positive other way, positive left, negative faithful, you think on the field.
1: I'm just a spirit that I have a coffee on the stand, or have a

0: And then positive has hashtag injury. Positive other way. Positive what?
1: I'm just scared that I have a coffee on my face. I have a face.

0: 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You can walk away.
1: That's affirmative, sir.
0: 56B.
1: Code 56B, proceed.
0: That is yours, I think.
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